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Mildly chaotic? We're here for the drama. 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
1: Tonight it will be mainly cloudy. There is a chance of showers and thunderstorms. Windy at times, a low of 17. Tomorrow, mix of sun and cloud. Chance of showers and risk of a thunderstorm. Windy at times, getting up to a high of 28. Humidex will feel more like 33. UV index will be very high at 8. Friday sees a mix of sun and cloud. Chance of showers and a high of 28.

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1: Tonight it will be mainly cloudy. There is a chance of showers and thunderstorms. Windy at times, a low of 17. Tomorrow, mix of sun and cloud, chance of showers and risk of a thunderstorm. Windy at times, getting up to a high of 28. Humidex will feel more like 33. UV index will be very high at 8. Friday sees a mix of sun and cloud, chance of showers and a high of 28.

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0: 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That means local news, traffic, and weather every morning and afternoon. 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
1: Tonight it will be mainly cloudy. There is a chance of showers and thunderstorms. Windy at times, a low of 17. Tomorrow, mix of sun and cloud. Chance of showers and risk of a thunderstorm. Windy at times, getting up to a high of 28. Humidex will feel more like 33. UV index will be very high at 8. Friday, sees a mix of sun and cloud. Chance of showers and a high of 28.

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1: Today it will be mainly cloudy. There is a chance of showers and thunderstorms, windy at times, a low of 17. Tomorrow, mix of sun and cloud, chance of showers and risk of a thunderstorm, windy at times, getting up to a high of 28. Humidex will feel more like 33. UV index will be very high at 8. Friday, sees a mix of sun and cloud, chance of showers and a high of 28.

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1: I'm Lorena Dixon, keeping you in the loop this morning. Cataraqui Conservation has issued a water safety statement due to the heavy rain we've been seeing across the region. While widespread flooding is not expected, some waterways are rising quickly and localized flooding is possible. Residents are urged to stay away from dams, fast-flowing creeks, and slippery shorelines. The statement is in effect until tomorrow. Progressive Conservative MPPs in Eastern Ontario are raising concerns about the proposed Alto Rail project, saying more consultation is needed before plans move ahead. The caucus says rural communities, farmers, landowners, and local businesses need a stronger voice in decisions. The group is calling for the federal government to consider local feedback and reduce impacts on farmland. A University of Guelph research project is asking rural Ontario residents to share their experiences. The HEAR initiative is surveying 200,000 households to collect data on health, the economy, and climate adaptation. The information will help communities, organizations, and research better understand local needs and support future planning, services, and decision-making. And no amount of rain was able to dampen the excitement people in Kingston had during their ride around downtown yesterday on the Mega Bike. Groups of 30 took turns operating the massive bicycle, raising money for United Way KFLNA. CEO John DiPaolo says the Hastings and Prince Edward chapter did it last year, and it's a great way to bring the community together.
2: 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We've got our Kingston Police, Kingston Fire was here earlier, and just enjoying the Market Square, Springer Market Square here, and just a great day overall.
1: Each ride generates around $1,500, and final totals are still being calculated. 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
0: 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Traffic and weather together.
10: Well, with this first check on your drive this morning, first run through the traffic cameras, and it looks like a pretty smooth commute so far. No live lane issues eastbound or westbound on the 401 if you are traveling between Belleville and Brockville. Your forecast for today, cloud cover for the most part, slight chance of showers. A little windy late this morning. We'll see a high of 26, feeling like 33. Partly cloudy tonight, slight chance of a shower this evening. Fog rolling in overnight with a low down to 16. Tomorrow we'll see sunshine to wrap the week with a high of 27, feeling like 35. 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
0: 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Roll down those windows and pretend you're not stuck behind a camper on the highway.
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0: Yeah, it must be something in the airways. I guess so. That's Brett Kissel. And this is Kingston's New Country, 98.9. Big G and Matty and Wake the Fun Up, and we're getting closer and closer to that long holiday weekend.
1: Yeah.
0: Monday, the civic holiday. And you know what, Biggie? We forgot to mention it yesterday.
1: Yeah, we did forget yesterday.
0: Yesterday was our two-year anniversary.
1: Yes.
0: Back in radio.
1: We've been back on the air 2 years as of yesterday. That's right.
0: And they said we wouldn't last. Well, here we are.
1: Exactly. So, exactly.
0: No parade.
1: No cake. No celebration. No champagne. No nothing.
0: Matter of fact, nobody even came into the studio to say hi to us.
1: No. Exactly.
0: Boy. Hey, right.
1: Just goes to show you that there might not be year three.
0: I think there may be a little hint somewhere in there.
1: Yeah, I think so.
0: Okay, you guys, you've had your 2 years, now get the hell out of here. Well, until we hear otherwise,
1: yeah.
0: We've got some stuff for you. Exactly. Throwback Thursday today. We got some dandies. Special days. We'll look at Jeff Code's classic song coming up.
1: Mm-hmm.
0: Weird and wacky story about a hiker who impales himself on his pole.
1: I know. Wow.
0: Man, oh, man.
1: Ooh, I read that story, man.
0: And believe it or not, the Blue Jays won a series.
1: Yes, they did. How about that?
0: Beat Washington yesterday 5-2.
1: Yeah.
0: So they're off today, and they play a weekend series in St. Louis.
1: Mm-hmm.
0: All right, baby. Let's roll.
1: Let's get it stoked up here with Evan Burrison from Southside Sumter on Kingston's New Country.

another snooze button. But you're here, and so are we. Wake the fun up with Big G and Maddie on Kingston's new country, 98.9.

0: Kane Brown. I got a woman. She got a man. But I got a woman. 6:16 in the morning of the Big Show with Big G and Matty here on a Thursday morning.
1: Mainly cloudy day. Chance of showers about 30%. Breezy north wind today as well. High 26 degrees. Current temperature, we're at 19. It's been that way the last three mornings now. 19, 20 degrees.
0: Yeah.
1: So, mild. And probably a little humid later today. Current temperature, once again, 19 degrees.
0: A little on the muggy side with all the rain around and the moisture in the air and all that, for sure, eh?
1: Mm-hmm.
0: You know what today is, Matty? Today, being the 30th of the month, but today is National Cheesecake Day.
1: Why do you start with the foods every morning?
0: Well, it's not me. It's what they tell us here.
1: National Cheesecake Day.
0: What's your favorite cheesecake?
1: I would have to say strawberry.
0: Strawberry? Okay.
1: Strawberry cheesecake?
0: Yeah, I like blueberry, but strawberry's good too, yeah.
1: Put the cheesecake and put your favorite topping on it.
0: Exactly. Yeah.
1: That's all we can do.
0: I got some homemade strawberry jam that I could top on. But matter of fact, I put some homemade strawberry jam on some ice cream last night. It was really good. Wow.
1: Mm.
0: How about National Whistleblower Day? Do we have a whistleblower in Canada? I'm not sure.
1: I imagine we've got a few hanging around out there.
0: Well, way back when.
1: What's a whistleblower do anyway?
0: Well, way back when.
1: Squealing people?
0: Yeah. Well, yeah.
1: I shouldn't put it that way.
0: People have the opportunity to report. Well, I'll use the word report.
1: Yeah.
0: Report on some wrongdoing by authority above them.
1: Oh.
0: Yeah. Like if somebody's misconduct, fraud, or any kind of misdemeanor to the people underneath them.
1: Okay.
0: The people underneath them can whistleblow on them without penalty.
1: Well, here's a story I'm reading.
0: Okay.
1: About a guy.
0: Mm-hmm.
1: For Comcast Cable.
0: Okay.
1: So the employee who doesn't do well in sales that month.
0: Yeah.
1: Gets a pie in the face.
0: Really?
1: Yeah, he gets humiliated and smashed with a cream pie.
0: Really?
1: Yeah.
0: Well, that's not good.
1: I'm just asking for a friend.
0: I wonder if that happens around here.
1: Yeah, well.
0: If I have a bad month in sales, they're going to hit me in the face with a pie.
1: Remember the old days they had the dunk tank?
0: Yeah, exactly.
1: So, but a lot of people didn't know what was going on behind the scenes.
0: Yeah.
1: So there's where whistleblower comes in.
0: Mm-hmm.
1: Right?
0: That's true.
1: Just saying. That's
0: very true, yeah.
1: And today is paperback book day.
0: I love paperback books.
1: Well, yeah. You read a lot of books.
0: I do read a lot of books, yeah.
1: Mm-hmm. Especially biographies, right?
0: Mm-hmm. Exactly.
1: Okay.
0: Mm-hmm.
1: So, National Chili Dog Day.
0: Is it National Chili Dog Day?
1: Yeah.
0: I did not know that.
1: The first person to make a chili dog probably tried it around the turn of the 20th century.
0: Really?
1: Even then it was likely a meat and tomato sauce, right?
0: Mm-hmm.
1: Not the full-on firehouse chili we see today.
0: Oh, you use hamburger or you use veggies, right? Mm-hmm. It's either veggies.
1: Green peppers, onions, mushrooms, give me it all.
0: Yeah.
1: Just like a pizza. So, yeah. So, I'm hungry again.
0: Yeah, exactly. That's how we start off the mornings, for sure.
1: Mm-hmm.
0: In this hour, we've got coming up, of course, our Jeff Coat Classic Song of the Morning.
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3: Good morning. I'm Lorena Dixon. Here's what's coming up over the next 48 hours. It's everything you need to know.
4: Good morning. I'm Alyssa Brush. Some of the busiest spots around Kingston over the next couple of days might be places where people are simply getting together and enjoying a classic summer evening. Tonight, Springer Market Square turns into an outdoor movie theater as Movies in the Square brings a free screening of The Wedding Singer. Grab a blanket, settle in with friends or family, and enjoy a movie under the stars in the heart of downtown. Tomorrow night, the soundtrack changes completely. Kicking It Country and Line Dancing takes over the square with live performances from local country artists before the dancing gets underway. Earlier in the day, families with young children can head to Stories in the Park at Markers Acres Park. It's a chance for kids to enjoy songs, stories, and outdoor play while keeping reading skills sharp through the summer break. And a quick community sports note, there are still openings in adult badminton and pickleball sessions through the city of Kingston, making a great opportunity to get active, meet people, and try something new. You can get all the details on these events at kingstondaily.ca. Just click the 48. In the newsroom, I'm Alyssa Brush, and that's what's happening around town.
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13: Well, with this check on your drive, it continues to be a problem-free commute this morning. Still not seeing any live lane issues eastbound or westbound between Belleville and Brockville. One map is showing a bit of a slowdown eastbound on the 401 just east of Highway 15, but nothing showing up on the traffic cameras there, so you might find it a little slow going just east of Highway 15. Your forecast for today, we are looking at cloud cover for the most part, a chance of showers. Winds picking up late this morning with a high of 26, feeling like 33. Chance of showers early this evening, then partly cloudy overnight, low down to 16. Tomorrow's going to be a sunny day to wrap up the week with a high of 27, feeling like 35. 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

0: Yeah, how'd I get so lucky? Jade Eagleson at Kingston's New Country, 98.9. It's Thursday over the hump day, and welcome to July 30th, the second last day of the month. And then we're into the eighth month of the year.
1: And now back-to-school ads will start.
0: They already have.
1: Oh, have they?
0: Yeah, but a month ago.
1: Really?
0: So there you go.
1: Oh, yeah.
0: I don't know if they were lucky or not, but the Blue Jays did win a game last night. They won 2 out of 3 against Washington.
1: Yeah, yesterday they did. They did well, too. I mean, they actually came up with the... They had people on base. They actually got them to score, so that's good. They're a day off today, and then they host... Back in Toronto, they hope for 3 games. That's it. They host St. Louis,
0: okay.
1: And they're off to Houston next week. So
0: okay, so let's hopefully they can put a winning streak together.
1: Yeah,
0: they haven't had a winning streak, I think, all year, have they? At least not a prolonged one.
1: I don't think so, Matty. No.
0: Oh, so somebody was suggesting yesterday.
1: Mm-hmm.
0: One of our listeners, if you recall, he said, "Why don't the Blue Jays put the hockey sweaters on and play in the NHL as the Toronto Maple Leafs, and the Maple Leafs put the ball jerseys on and play as the Toronto Blue Jays."
1: Exactly.
0: I wonder if they'll make any difference.
1: Exactly.
0: Probably not.
1: That's a good point for sure. 6:29 in the morning here on The Big Show with the classic song coming up also on this Thursday morning.
0: Hey, I like this gal. Her name is Stella Lefty.
1: Mm-hmm.
0: We have to do some research on her, because she does have a kind of a unique voice, doesn't she?
1: She sure does, yeah, and it's kind of a new hit for her, right? For
0: first
1: out of the box.
0: So let's do it. It's called Boston. On a train.

0: probably still half asleep, but lucky for you, we're here to help you fake it till you make it.
1: Wake the fun up with Big G and Maddie
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0: This is New Country 98.9 here on this day. Well, it's a Thursday morning with Big G and Maddie, and another one of those rainy days coming at us.
1: Okay. Mainly cloudy out. Chance of showers. Pretty good chance, I'd say. So keep your eye on the sky. Breezy north wind as well. High today, 26. Partly cloudy skies tonight with a chance of showers early in the evening. And fog patches developing overnight with a low of 16. Another nice night for sleeping. Tomorrow, Friday, sunny, high 27, heading into the long holiday weekend. But it's going to be a warm day. Humidity is going to feel like 35. Right now, it's 19 in Kingston.
0: So what do you got planned for the weekend? Anything special? You going up to the lake and all that stuff? And
1: yeah, I have to get my boat out of the water this weekend because, well, another week or so, we're heading up to New Liskeard.
0: Yes, you are.
1: Haileybury.
0: Heading up there for the week fishing, eh?
1: Mm-hmm. You're going to fish for some walleye, some hopefully speckled trout, some pike, some bass.
0: Mm-hmm.
1: Looking forward to it. Should be a lot of fun.
0: You know, I've been talking to a lot of people this summer, and they're either going down east, like to Cape Breton or to PEI or, you know, Nova Scotia, or they're going way up north. I was my doctor the other day. I was saying to him, oh, so you're taking some time off. He said, yeah, I'm going up to New Liskeard and up north of that.
1: Okay.
0: I mean, way north of that. He said like 14, 15 hours north.
1: Well, we're about a seven-hour drive to where we're going.
0: Yeah. No kidding.
1: And speaking of down east, pressure's just got back, but not the way she wanted to be.
0: No, I hear she had a little hospital stay.
1: You know, a touch of pneumonia.
0: Wow.
1: But maybe they'll revisit it. The whole point was to go to PEI and visit my sister.
0: Yeah.
1: They never made it. So maybe they'll make plans for another trip next year.
0: I've been to PEI a couple of times, but you know what? I haven't been to PEI since they had the bridge. So how long ago was that?
1: Okay.
0: Got to be 20 or 30 years ago, right?
1: What an awesome place, though.
0: Yeah, I guess it is for sure. Nice, friendly people. Gene McClellan. You remember Gene?
1: Yeah.
0: Well, he was, of course, from Charlottetown. And I met Gene many, many years ago, and what a great guy. And he wrote Snowbird for Ann Murray, and he wrote Put Your Hand in the Hand, and the guy was the most humble guy I've ever met in my life. Yeah,
1: he was like a Canadian treasure.
0: Absolutely, Matty.
1: We've got another one coming up for you too in our Jeff Code Classic Song in a few minutes. Here's Bailey Zimmerman, Chevy Silverado at 98.9.

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1: Good morning, I'm Lorena Dixon. Time for What's Good in and around Kingston, where we catch up with local newsmakers and people doing interesting things in the community.
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3: Taking another look at your drive, it does rain a problem-free commute this morning. No issues eastbound or westbound on the 401 between Belleville and Brockville. That earlier slowdown showing on one of the maps east of Highway 15 has cleared away. Not sure what the issue was there, but no problems right now. Everything running at the speed limit. Your forecast for today, we got a cloudy one, a slight chance of showers. A little windy later this morning. We'll see gusts to 40 kilometers an hour. The high at 26 today will feel like 33. Partly cloudy tonight, chance of showers early this evening. Look for the low down to 16. And tomorrow, sunshine to wrap the week with a high of 27, feeling like 35. 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
7: You know, I could go on talking about this guy for hours, really, but let's do a quick synopsis of Gordon Meredith Lightfoot Jr.
6: Mm-hmm.
7: You know, as a teenager, Lightfoot learned piano and taught himself to play drums and percussion. He performed live in Muskoka, a resort area north of Orillia, singing for a couple of beers. He performed extensively through high school, Orillia District Collegiate Vocational Institute, and he taught himself to play folk guitar. A formative influence on his music at that time was singer, or at least songwriter, Stephen Foster.
6: Can I say one thing about this?
7: Mm-hmm.
6: I was at CCAR in Huntsville, and they had a festival in Port Sydney, which is just south of Huntsville.
7: Mm-hmm.
6: And the featured entertainer for the weekend was Gordon Lightfoot, and he demanded a huge pay, $33 is what he got paid.
7: Okay. And maybe a couple of beers on the side.
6: Huh? Yes.
7: You know,
6: yeah.
7: Gordon Lightfoot was considered one of Canada's, or is considered, one of Canada's greatest songwriters.
6: Oh, absolutely.
7: But he's had numerous gold and platinum albums, and his songs have been covered by many of the world's most renowned musical artists, including, well, Elvis Presley. We could go on and on and on. Marty Robbins, right? His songs about shipwrecks, rivers, highways, lovers, and loneliness, these are timeless songs. And some of the covers, including For Loving Me, Early Morning Rain, Steel Royal Blues, Home from the Forest, and Ribbon of Darkness. And these were all like number one hits for other artists as well. So he brought a lot of recognition to quite a few folks. He died of natural causes 2 weeks after his birthday, and he was at the Sunnybrook Health Sciences Center in Toronto, and he died at the age of 84. So let's give a listen to one of Gordon Lightfoot's biggest hits, Early Morning Rain. Jeff Code, Classic Song of the Morning on Kingston's New Country 98.9.

0: Yeah, Gordon Lightfoot, Early Morning Rain. You know, Maddie, I got to tell you, that song was recorded literally by dozens of people.
1: Really, huh?
0: Yeah. Peter, Paul, and Mary did it. Even Sylvia did it. Bob Dylan did it. Johnny Cash did it. Judy Collins did it.
1: They all sang Early Morning Rain.
0: Yeah, George Hamilton IV, which I know. My one claim to fame was being able to introduce George Hamilton IV to Gordon Lightfoot, who went on to record a whole Lightfoot album, right?
1: He recorded a lot of great Canadian artists.
0: Yeah, and do you know who else recorded that Early Morning Rain? The Grateful Dead.
1: Really?
0: Yeah, and oh, by the way, there was one other artist that recorded Early Morning Rain. Do you want to hear a little bit of it?
1: Sure do.
0: All right, here's an artist that recorded Early Morning Rain.
1: Three, 4, 1. Okay. I know.
2: In the early morning rain.
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1: I'm Lorena Dixon, keeping you in the loop this morning. Heavy rainfall has prompted Cataraqui Conservation to issue a water safety statement for inland lakes and streams. More rain is expected, with some waterways already rising. Officials are advising residents to avoid fast-moving water, dams, and hydroelectric stations. Localized flooding in low-lying areas is possible. Kingston residents are being urged to donate blood as supplies fall faster than expected this summer. Community Development Manager Debbie Barfoot says several blood types are under pressure.
2: We've seen a blood supply decline of about 20% since the beginning of June, which is leaving us with limited days on hand of several blood types.
1: Blood is needed daily for surgeries, cancer care, and emergencies. Eligible donors can e-book through blood.ca or the Give Blood app. Or you can simply give them a call at 1-888-2-DONATE. Rock the Pavilion is returning to Amherst Island for a second year after a successful debut last year. Egg Society President Gary Filson says the festival was created after another longtime local music event came to an end.
3: So we decided we'd try and pick it up because people were asking for it. So last year we was our first year, and we had three different bands, and the turnout was more than pleased. We did well.
1: The community concert takes place at the Pavilion on Saturday, featuring Turpin's Trail, the White Brothers, and Steve Cheeseman and the Heaters. In sports, the Blue Jays beat the Nationals 5-2. Macklin Celebrini is now the highest paid player in the NHL after signing a 5-year extension with the San Jose Sharks, worth an average of $18.8 million a season. For these stories and more, visit KingstonDaily.ca. 401 traffic and weather together next.
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0: 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Traffic and weather together.
13: It continues to be a worry-free commute this morning, not seeing any issues or slowdowns. If you are traveling the 401 eastbound or westbound between Belleville and Brockville, you'll find both directions moving at the speed limit. Your forecast for today, mainly cloudy, slight chance of showers. Winds pick up a little bit later on this morning. High to reach 26, will feel like 33 with the Humidex. Slight chance of showers this evening, then partly cloudy overnight, low down to 16. Tomorrow's going to be a nice sunny day to wrap up the week. High of 27, feeling like 35. 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

0: look at me.
1: Yeah, what a song, eh?
2: I like it.
1: I love it. It's kind of that folk country thing.
2: Oh,
1: Chance Beckham in 23.
2: I want to be 23 again, huh, Biggie?
1: Oh, yeah.
2: Wow, I'd be 73 again. Okay.
1: 7:11 in the morning here on a Thursday edition. And it's that time of the morning each and every day that we do this because it's, well, it's something to bring us up to date on what's happening.
3: Hey, gang, let's check out what's happening in Hollyweird.
4: There's no business like

0: Well, is there a bigger Hollywood name than George Clooney?
1: Right? No.
0: George and Amal Clooney have evacuated their home in Brignoir, France. Massive wildfires continue to rage across parts of southern Europe. In a letter to the town's mayor, the couple said they didn't know whether their home would survive, but stressed their commitment to helping rebuild the community if needed. They also expressed concern for their safety, safety of their neighbors and local officials. Fires have forced hundreds of thousands of evacuations across France, Spain, Italy, and Greece. In France alone, the blazes have burned an area reportedly four times the size of Paris, while two firefighters have lost their lives in Greece. Clooney's have made the French countryside their primary home with their nine-year-old twins, Alexander and Ella. George Clooney has said the move gives his children a more normal upbringing away from Hollywood and paparazzi, adding that life on their French farm has turned into exactly the kind of peaceful lifestyle he once wanted to escape growing up in Kentucky.
2: Okay. Michael J. Fox will be honored by the Television Academy's Bob Hope Humanitarian Award during the 78th Annual Emmy Awards on September the 14th, recognizing his decades of work advancing Parkinson's disease research and advocacy. Fox, who publicly revealed his Parkinson's diagnosis in 1998, founded the Michael J. Fox Foundation for Parkinson's Research in 2000. The organization has since invested $3 billion in Parkinson's research, making it the world's largest nonprofit funder dedicated to the disease.
0: Well, kudos, that's for sure. Oh, well, well deserved.
2: Exactly, Matty, I agree. 7:14. Here's Jelly Roll.

0: You're not allowed to put your hands up, are you? Since your little procedure?
1: Exactly. I'm not allowed to put my arm up. Yeah, because when you get a pacemaker put in, it's a line that goes up from the pacemaker around your shoulder and down. You're not allowed to put your arm up for 6 weeks.
0: Okay.
1: Yeah.
0: Well, just take it easy then.
1: I know. And I'm left-handed, and it's your left arm, and it's so hard, Maddie. It really is. I mean, wow, I got to be checking myself all the time here.
0: Well, just take it easy.
1: Yeah, and you're not supposed to lift anything over 10 pounds, and so that's driving me nuts. I'm not kidding you.
0: So what are you usually lifting over 10 pounds?
1: Well,
0: your wallet?
1: Very good. Jugs of water, stuff. Okay. Like, you know, all kinds of things.
0: Yes, okay.
1: Yeah, the garbage going to the dump, you know, all that stuff.
0: Mm-hmm.
1: You know, you got to call your neighbor. Hey, Nate, can you come over and do this for me, please?
0: Call Hackett. He'll do it for you.
1: Right? He does do a lot. I
0: know
1: he
0: does. Okay.
1: Yeah.
0: So, all right, we got 48 coming up for you. Mm-hmm. And back on the other side, Stump the Dummies. And here's the man. Morgan Wallen. Yeah, I think he might be the problem. Kingston's New Country, 98.9.

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1: Good morning, I'm Lorena Dixon. Here's what's coming up over the next 48 hours. It's everything you need to know.
2: Good morning, I'm Alyssa Brush. Some of the busiest spots around Kingston over the next couple of days might be places where people are simply getting together and enjoying a classic summer evening. Tonight, Springer Market Square turns into an outdoor movie theater as Movies in the Square brings a free screening of The Wedding Singer. Grab a blanket, settle in with friends or family, and enjoy a movie under the stars in the heart of downtown. Tomorrow night, the soundtrack changes completely. Kicking It Country and Line Dancing takes over the square with live performances from local country artists before the dancing gets underway. Earlier in the day, families with young children can head to Stories in the Park at Markers Acres Park. It's a chance for kids to enjoy songs, stories, and outdoor play while keeping reading skills sharp through the summer break. And a quick community sports note, there are still openings in adult badminton and pickleball sessions through the city of Kingston, making a great opportunity to get active, meet people, and try something new. You can get all the details on these events at kingstondaily.ca. Just click the 48. In the newsroom, I'm Alyssa Brush, and that's what's happening around town.
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0: 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Traffic and weather together.
12: It continues to be a worry-free commute this morning. Just did another run through the traffic cameras along the 401 between Belleville and Brockville. Still fairly lightly traveled, not seeing any live lane issues or slowdowns at this time. Your forecast for today, we got cloud cover for the most part. Slight chance we're going to see showers. Look for the high to reach 26, feeling like 33. It's going to be a little windy as well. Slight chance of showers this evening, then partly cloudy overnight down to 16. Tomorrow we're going to see sunshine to finish off the week. The high to reach 27 will feel like 35. 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
0: The coffee's hot and those vibes are high. 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

0: You know, I can really relate to that song.
1: You can. So can I. So can everybody, Matty. Come
0: phone,
1: on.
0: Phone, keys, wallet.
1: Yeah.
0: I lost all three within a week. There you go. Lainey Wilson and John Mayer together.
1: One thing I can say, now I can't honestly say I haven't misplaced them, but one thing for sure I've learned over the years is when I go in after my day, I put everything at the same spot. My keys, my wallet, and my phone, so that I know exactly where they are in the morning.
0: Wow. Well, I wish I was that smart.
1: Oh, boy.
0: Oh. Okay, here we go. Thursday morning, and, well, over the hump day, we're working our way towards a long holiday weekend, and we've got a nice little prize to give away on Stump the Dummies, right?
1: Here we go.
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0: All right, how's this sound? $25 gift certificate to Aqua Terra. It's all yours.
1: I tell you what's beautiful about Aqua Terra. You go down, you can sit on the terrace.
0: Yeah.
1: You're sitting, you're overlooking the beautiful harbor. And the sun is shining, and it's just a glorious place to go down there for lunch or dinner, for sure.
0: Yeah.
1: Aqua Terra.
0: $25 gift card is all yours if you can come up with the answer to our question. First of all, here's a number to text.
1: I want to also say it's in the Delta Hotel, by the way.
0: Mm-hmm. 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They've got a brand new patio there, too. 866-852. Geez, I wouldn't mind a little... $25 gift certificate.
1: Yeah, huh? Yeah, exactly.
0: Your people talk to their people.
1: I can, yeah.
0: 866-852-6687. 866-85-BOOTS.
1: What's the question?
0: You know, most people have at least one of these in their wallet they don't need.
1: One of these in their wallet they don't need?
0: Yeah, what do you have in your wallet you really don't need?
1: Okay.
0: Right?
1: 866-85-BOOTS. It's 866-852-6687 is our text to win a $25 wonderful gift card. Okay. Wow. Look at them coming in.
0: It's up to you because I don't have my text line up.
1: Oh, so. Wow.
0: Read them off, Biggie.
1: Rewards, cards, pictures, a penny, credit card, a condom, no. Telephone numbers.
0: What do you mean you don't need?
1: Business card. There it is right there. Mr. Babcock. Brittany Babcock. Not Mr. Brittany, you got it.
0: Yeah.
1: An old receipt. Yeah.
0: You know who Brittany is?
1: Brittany Babcock.
0: Yeah.
1: Mm-hmm.
0: It says Serge's daughter-in-law, I believe.
1: Oh, really? Yeah. Okay, Brittany, you got yourself a $25 gift card. You can go and sit on the patio at the Delta Hotel at Aqua Terra.
0: There's a good one, too. A lottery ticket. A lollipop.
1: A lollipop, yeah. Credit cards, yeah.
0: Boy, a lot of people put condom in there. Holy jumping.
1: Yeah.
0: Business card. Okay.
1: All right. There we go.
0: $25 gift card to Brittany. Congratulations.
1: 733. Here's Old Dominion. Making good time. The Delta Hotel Aqua Terra, having a nice lunch.

0: that way.
1: Hey, Neil McCoy this morning on Kingston's New Country 98.9, and give me that wink.
2: Come on, baby. Give me that wink. All right. Okay, mainly cloudy day as we check the weather Doppler window, and a high of 26 degrees. Right now it's 19 in downtown Kingston, and coming up, we've got what's good in Kingston on the other side. Weird and wacky.
1: How about this for a weird, wacky story? A hiker impales himself on a pole.
2: Oh, no.
1: And then hikes 6 hours down. Yeah, that weird, wacky story coming up.
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9: 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Traffic and weather together.
10: Well, there remains no issues whatsoever if you are traveling the 401 either eastbound or westbound between Belleville and Brockville. You will find at both directions still moving at the speed limit this morning. Nothing to hold you up. Your forecast for today, we're looking at cloud cover for the most part. Chance of showers off and on. Wind gusts picking up to 40 kilometers an hour later this afternoon. The high to reach 26 will feel like 33. Slight chance of showers this evening, then partly cloudy overnight. Low down to 16. Tomorrow, we're going to finish off the week with sunshine and the high reaching 27, feeling like 35. 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Your next update is coming up in minutes.

0: I was saying that the other day to the cop when he pulled me over.
1: You got the wrong guy?
0: You got the wrong guy. That was that other blue car ahead of me there, Mr. Police Officer. Yeah.
1: He told you to put your hands up, but you're not allowed to put your hands up.
0: No, I'm not. I was going to say, as a matter of fact, the funny thing is, I did have, it was bothering me there last week, I didn't have my seatbelt on. Hmm. And I thought, gee, you know, if I get pulled over for not having my seatbelt on, I should have a doctor's note that says, hey, he's got a new implant right here. He can't put the seatbelt on because it hurts.
1: Hmm. Yeah, that would be a good argument.
0: Yeah, it would be a good argument, I thought. But anyway, I put the seatbelt on.
1: Well, I'll tell you one. Talking about something that might hurt.
0: Yeah.
1: We got a story about a weird and wacky. The poor guy impaled himself on his pole.
0: It is that time of the morning, Matty. You're right.
2: It's weird and wacky. Yeehaw! With Big G and Matty.
0: Weird and Wacky every morning is brought to you by our good friends at
3: Revell Ford Lincoln.
0: 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And remember this. Remember, my friends.
3: Deals are cheaper in the country.
0: Yeah, for sure.
1: Okay. Here's the story. 32-year-old David Cifaldi and two of his friends were hiking up Montana's tallest mountain on July 20th when he slipped on a rock and he fell. As he got up, he felt something wasn't right. One of his hiking poles was sticking out of him. Mr. Cifaldi had impaled himself on the pole.
0: Are you kidding me?
1: Here's what happened. It went through his left lateral muscle, below his armpit, and out through his back. You think you were in pain, Biggie, when you tried to lift your wallet.
0: I know.
1: He wasn't in pain. There was no blood. He was able to take deep breaths and could feel the trekking pole through his skin.
0: Are you kidding me?
1: I know. You're talking one tough dude here.
0: This guy is a tough dude, all right.
1: Yeah, luckily, Cifaldi is a wound nurse at a hospital in Billings, Montana.
0: What would be the...
1: Anyway, he walked around and found he wasn't lightheaded and told his friends, I think we can get out of here.
0: Okay.
1: And so they hiked 6 hours back down to the trailhead. He said he knew he was going to be okay when halfway down his friend started making shish kebab jokes. Anyway, he got to the hospital and the pole was removed.
0: And now I guess what his name is, Pokey.
1: Poor guy.
0: Oh, man.
1: How does someone give themselves the shaft? He gave himself the shaft.
0: Yeah.
1: Anyway.
0: Ooh, talk about sticking it to the man. That's that's bad. That's bad.
1: Well, that's one tough guy.
0: I guess
1: one
0: it is.
1: Tough hombre.
0: I guess he is, man. He's got to get an award for sure.
1: Weird and wacky. Here's Zach Brown Band. And, well, Toes in the Sand. Sounds like fun. Kingston's New Country, 98.9.

0: tribute there to Toby.
1: May not be good as I once was, but I'm as good once as I ever was.
0: Roddy Green and Think As You Drunk. That's not easy to say either. I'm not as thinking as you're drunk, I am. All right. Moving to the top of the hour, what's happening in Kingston, plus traffic and weather together, and back on the other side, we've got the birthday bash for you, the Cuckoo Criminal, and we're going to find out if you're into a redneck religion.
2: Exactly, Betty.
0: Yeah, here's your sign.
2: Yeah.
0: Hey, let's go up there with Dirks this morning. Okay. She hates me. I know she does.

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1: I'm Lorena Dixon, keeping you in the loop this morning. Cataraqui Conservation has issued a water safety statement due to the heavy rain we've been seeing across the region. While widespread flooding is not expected, some waterways are rising quickly and localized flooding is possible. Residents are urged to stay away from dams, fast-flowing creeks, and slippery shorelines. The statement is in effect until tomorrow. Progressive Conservative MPPs in Eastern Ontario are raising concerns about the proposed Alto Rail project, saying more consultation is needed before plans move ahead. The caucus says rural communities, farmers, landowners, and local businesses need a stronger voice in decisions. The group is calling for the federal government to consider local feedback and reduce impacts on farmland. A University of Guelph research project is asking rural Ontario residents to share their experiences. The HEAR initiative is surveying 200,000 households to collect data on health, the economy, and climate adaptation. The information will help communities, organizations, and research better understand local needs and support future planning, services, and decision-making. And no amount of rain was able to dampen the excitement people in Kingston had during their ride around downtown yesterday on the Mega Bike. Groups of 30 took turns operating the massive bicycle, raising money for United Way KFLNA. CEO John DiPaolo says the Hastings and Prince Edward chapter did it last year, and it's a great way to bring the community together.
2: We've got community partners out here. We've got our Kingston Police, Kingston Fire was here earlier, and just enjoying the Market Square, Springer Market Square here, and just a great day overall.
1: Each ride generates around $1,500, and final totals are still being calculated. In sports, the Blue Jays got 6 2/3 from Treya Savage as they defeated the Nationals 5-2. And the San Jose Sharks have agreed to terms with Macklin Celebrini on a 5-year extension worth $94 million. For these stories and more, visit KingstonDaily.ca. 401 Traffic and Weather together next.
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0: 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Traffic and weather together.
12: Well, with this check on your drive and another run through the traffic cameras, other than a little bit of volume through the greater Napanee area and the greater Kingston area in both directions, I'm not seeing any live lane issues, and traffic is moving at the speed limit in both directions, again, between Belleville and Brockville. Your forecast for today, cloud cover, slight chance of showers off and on. A little windy around lunchtime. We'll see gusts to 40 kilometers an hour with the high reaching 26, feeling like 33. Slight chance of showers this evening, then partly cloudy overnight, low down to 16. Tomorrow, sunshine and a high reaching 27, feeling like 35. 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

0: Time for a blast from the past with Big G and Matty. Here's another classic story from the vault.
1: The top five signs your religion might be redneck. All right. Number five. Yeah. If you call communion wafers the other white meat.
2: Okay. Yeah.
1: Number four. Your religion might be redneck if your minister's robe has an STP logo on it.
2: Number three.
1: Your religion might be redneck if one of the 12 disciples is named Carl.
2: Okay.
1: All right. Number two. If at a funeral, your aunt and your grandmother fight over who gets to be the widow.
2: Okay.
1: And the number one sign
2: your religion is redneck.
1: Yeah, the number one sign, if your Bible says, the Lord said, let there be light, and clap twice.

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1: Good morning, I'm Lorena Dixon. Here's what's coming up over the next 48 hours. It's everything you need to know.
2: Good morning, I'm Alyssa Brush. Some of the busiest spots around Kingston over the next couple of days might be places where people are simply getting together and enjoying a classic summer evening. Tonight, Springer Market Square turns into an outdoor movie theater as Movies in the Square brings a free screening of The Wedding Singer. Grab a blanket, settle in with friends or family, and enjoy a movie under the stars in the heart of downtown. Tomorrow night, the soundtrack changes completely. Kicking It Country and Line Dancing takes over the square with live performances from local country artists before the dancing gets underway. Earlier in the day, families with young children can head to Stories in the Park at Markers Acres Park. It's a chance for kids to enjoy songs, stories, and outdoor play while keeping reading skills sharp through the summer break. And a quick community sports note, there are still openings in adult badminton and pickleball sessions through the city of Kingston, making a great opportunity to get active, meet people, and try something new. You can get all the details on these events at KingstonDaily.ca. Just click the 48. In the newsroom, I'm Alyssa Brush, and that's what's happening around town.
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12: Well, your problem-free commute continues this morning. If you are traveling the 401 eastbound or westbound between Belleville and Brockville, you are not going to find any live lane issues or slowdowns. Your forecast for today, we're looking at cloud cover for the most part, chance of showers off and on. A little windy around lunchtime. We'll see gusts up to about 40 kilometers an hour. The high to reach 26 will feel like 33. Tonight, partly cloudy, chance of showers this evening. Look for the low down to 16. And tomorrow, we wrap the week with sunshine and then the high reaching 27, feeling like 35. 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
1: You know, it may have escaped that rain that they were calling for earlier this morning, that chance of showers. And, well, it was only a 30% chance, so mainly cloudy right now as I check the weather Doppler window, and breezy out of the north. That'll pick up a little later on as well. High today, 26 degrees, and right now it's 20 in downtown Kingston.
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0: Well, if you're celebrating on this 30th day in the month of July, you are celebrating with some locals.
1: Yeah, who we got today?
0: Well, how about Malcolm Crawford celebrating today?
1: Malcolm Crawford, huh?
0: Jim McMurray celebrating.
1: Mm-hmm.
0: Cooper Johnston is celebrating. Emmy Yates is celebrating. Stan
1: wow.
0: Smith celebrating. And Betty Elliott is celebrating today locally. Yeah.
1: Happy birthday, folks. Happy birthday on this July 30th. And I'm looking at the celebrity list right now. And man, some pretty big names on the list today. Do you want me to start it off?
0: Yeah, go ahead.
1: Paul Anka.
0: Paul Anka?
1: Take a guess.
0: Put your head on my shoulder.
1: I know. We
0: can't. How old's Paul Anka? Well, he'd be in his 80s for sure. I'd say 86.
1: Well, you're pretty close.
0: Mm-hmm.
1: 85.
0: Okay.
1: Yeah. And what was another big? Diana. Diana.
0: He also wrote the theme for The Tonight Show. Do you know that?
1: That's right.
0: And he made millions of dollars every night Johnny Carson walked out on the stage.
1: Yeah.
0: He made a residual.
1: He also wrote one of Tom Jones's biggest hits.
0: Mm-hmm.
1: She's a lady. Oh, she's a lady.
0: What was his biggest hit ever?
1: Diana.
0: No.
1: Lonely Boy.
0: No.
1: Hmm.
0: Frank Sinatra.
1: Oh.
0: I did it my way.
1: Oh, yeah. Man, oh, man.
0: Biggest hit ever.
1: Can you imagine the residual checks coming into his place every month?
0: Oh, I know.
1: Mm-hmm. Oh. Anyways. Happy birthday, Paul Anka. Ottawa boy.
0: Mm.
1: Good old Ottawa boy.
0: Hilary Swank is 52 years old today. Fine actress, for sure.
1: I remember her in that boxing movie that Clint Eastwood.
0: Million Dollar Baby.
1: Yeah. 52 years old.
0: Mm-hmm.
1: Christopher Nolan. He's a movie director and writer. He's got the biggest movie out there right now called Odyssey. And I think it's made over 600 and some million dollars in the last week.
0: Wow.
1: Yeah. Lisa Kudrow.
0: Mm-hmm.
1: Friends. Didn't she reveal last week or the week before that the Friends crew, those four friends, are pulling in $20 million a year in residuals? $20 million. So, Lawrence Fishburne. There's another actor. Blackish, Morpheus. He's in the Matrix trilogy. Lawrence Fishburne is 65 years old today. And here's another biggie for you. Arnold.
0: Arnold?
1: Yeah.
0: I thought we had Arnold on the show here a while ago.
1: Yeah, I know. He's 79 years old today, and well, he served as the 38th governor of California. He was in there for, 8 years? He began lifting weights at the age of 15, and he won the Mr. Universe title at the age of 20. He went on to win the Mr. Olympia contest 7 times.
0: Wow.
1: Man, oh, man. He's appeared in the movies The Terminator, Commando, Twins, Total Recall, Kindergarten Cop, and a few others out there. So happy birthday, Arnold. He's 79. I'll be back.
0: Okay.
1: All right. Enough of Arnold.
0: Here we go with Cody Johnson. Horseback. Kingston's New Country 98.9. Thursday morning.
2: He's a ranch hand. In a pinch, man. Hotter than the red on the cattle brand. Cause she's a gold digger with a quick trigger. A cast iron skillet swinging lid flip.

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14: With this final check on your drive, it is still problem-free. No issues eastbound or westbound on the 401 or slowdowns as you're traveling between Belleville and Brockville. Your forecast for today, we are looking at cloud cover for the most part with a chance of showers. Winds pick up late this morning with the high reaching 26. That's going to feel like 33 with the Humidex. Slight chance of a shower lingering into this evening, then partly cloudy overnight, low down to 60.

0: 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Stay on time and up to date with 401 traffic and weather together this afternoon starting at 4.
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0: Tyler Joe Miller.
1: Yeah, baby.
0: Sometimes I don't, and sometimes I do. Well, you know what I'm doing right now? I'm looking out the weather Doppler window. It looks like it's trying to clear up out there.
1: Okay.
0: So maybe we'll see some sunshine before too long, at least a mix of sun and cloud. Breezy, north wind coming up for us too, up to 40 clicks at times, and high today 26, right now we're 21 in Kingston.
1: And it's that time of the morning, everybody. It's the time we do it every morning at this time of the morning. It's that time of the morning, everybody. You know, every once in a while.
0: It does not want to work.
1: On this intro, for some strange reason, it just doesn't want to fire.
2: It's time now for the Cuckoo Criminal with Big G and Matty. They walk among us.
1: And the Cuckoo Criminal is brought to you each morning at this time by Exclusive Cooling, 597 Justice Drive. Summer heat is here. Yeah, kind of muggy too out there. It's time to make sure your cooling system is performing to its perfection. And not only do you get a great team in there to fix it up, make sure it's running right, but you can also buy a brand new one from Exclusive Cooling. They've been doing it for over 47 years in Kingston. 613-389-9250. And they make sure that the Horton gang, the Horton team, will be out there to help you out. Well, the Cuckoo Criminal is one that you actually had from the past, Matty.
0: Well, it's a throwback Thursday, right?
1: And, yeah, and it's a good story about how you can earn some, or how some people were earning extra money for beer.
0: Oh.
1: Hammersdale. Well, it was a cuckoo criminal, I guess.
0: Another one that didn't fire?
1: What about this?
0: Must be something to do with the pot on the board.
1: I have no idea what's going on here, but it just doesn't seem to be working. We'll have it for you in just a minute, okay?
0: Yeah.
1: All right. But in the meantime, we'll have Dan and Shay and Say So at 8:52 on a Thursday morning.

0: Amsterdam has launched a government-funded program in which chronic alcoholics are hired as street cleaners. It doesn't get much kookier than this. Their pay, 10 euros and 5 cans of beer. The men are alcoholics who've been causing a nuisance in parks. They clean 3 days a week from 9 a.m. to around 3:30 in the afternoon. The workers are given 2 cans of beer and coffee if they want it at the start of the day, followed by another 2 cans and a hot meal at lunch. Now, during the job, their beer consumption is carefully monitored. One alcoholic named Frank said, "I think I can speak for the group and say that if they didn't give us beers, then we wouldn't come. When we leave here, we go to the supermarket and transform the 10 euros we earned into more beers." "I think I'm getting it, Frank. You like beer." Well, it sounded like a pretty good idea, I guess, the night they thought it up at the bar. But at last report, there were now 100,000 alcoholics heading for the park.
1: The songs you love. The artists you can't get enough of. New. 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We'll be right back.

0: workday doesn't stop. So why should the music? The 9 o'clock workday kickoff.
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0: flowers for me.
1: That's Tennille Arts, and pretty song, Don't Ruin the Flowers. Well, workday kickoff is underway, and so is our summer. You know, we're in the dog days of summer now, too.
2: Well, really?
1: Yes, sir.
2: How soon do the dog days of summer start, Matty?
1: Well, I think they started July 3rd, and they end August 11th.
2: Really?
1: 40 hottest days of the year.
2: I guess so, yeah.
1: We're not doing too badly, really. So, summer, if you haven't heard, just got a whole lot better. Summer is for radio. Here's what you have to do. We've got prizes like tickets to the Blue Jays, $500 in spending cash. You could win a brand new barbecue. How's that sound? All you have to do is drop into Car Dreams Detailing, 616 Justice Drive, Kingston's number one family-owned car detailing experts.
2: I got to do a shout-out here. Speaking of tickets to the Blue Jays, thank you, because you took the trip, the McCoy bus trip to the Blue Jays against the Yankees, right?
1: Yeah, I did.
2: Okay. So Tommy and Sean from McCoy said, you know what? I couldn't go that day because of a previous commitment that I had, but they said, we're going to give a portion of the ticket money to Kids for Kids as a donation. Right. Yesterday, Sean Geary, who is the owner of Go McCoy, sent me a note and said, we have your donation check from that trip here waiting for you. And you know how much that check is?
1: Tell me.
2: $750.
1: Awesome.
2: That is more than awesome.
1: So amazing.
2: Sean and Tommy, thank you so much. It was a sold-out trip, and yes, we are going to do it again. We'll just have to find out when. Here's Dasha.

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1: Mainly cloudy day, Thursday over the hump day as we head for a long holiday weekend. Chance of showers, about 30% today. Breezy out of the north and high 26. Partly cloudy, chance of showers early this evening and fog patches developing overnight. Low overnight, 16 degrees, and tomorrow Friday, sunny, high 27, and it'll feel pretty warm, up to 35 with the humidex. Current temperature, 21 in downtown Kingston.

0: Luke Combs this morning on Kingston's New Country 98.9 and Rethink Some Things. And I'm getting excited for the fairs that are coming up here. The Parham Fair comes up middle of the month in Parham. And I know that they're having a huge, and I mean huge, 4-H club displays and challenges and contests. You know, these kids all spring and early summer are looking after their sheep and pigs and cattle, and they're judged at all these fairs.
1: Well, I just received a note from one of my friends, Paul Murphy. You know Paul.
0: Mm-hmm.
1: Well, he's a Napanee fairs on this weekend.
0: That's
1: too.
0: Right. That's right, buddy.
1: Paul says he's running the kids' pet show this week at the fair, and, well, drop by. It's on Saturday. And Napanee Fair, of course, they always have a lot of things going on there.
0: So. It's underway tomorrow.
1: Yes, sirree.
0: And it runs right through Monday.
1: Mm-hmm.
0: We always know it's Civic Holiday Weekend because the Napanee Fair is always on. The one person we miss more than anything, though, is Elsie and the demo.

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0: I'll tell you what. Those brothers can not only sing, but, man, they're awesome pickers.
1: Oh, they are, yeah.
0: I'm not for everyone. Well, that's true. But we are for everyone, right, Biggie?
1: Exactly, Matty.
0: Yeah.
1: Tonight, you can head down to Springer Market Square because they're having another outdoor screening, just like the one they did last night. But tonight, Adam Sandler, is this his first big major movie, do you think?
0: No. I think it was Gilmore, Happy Gilmore.
1: Oh, okay.
0: Something like that.
1: Well, The Wedding Singer is the one on tonight. And I thought that was one of his first movies.
0: Well, it could be. Yeah.
1: Certainly one of his bigger ones, for sure.
0: He's had a lot of them.
1: Families and friends are invited to bring blankets or lawn chairs and enjoy the film Under the Stars, with the movie beginning at dusk, which is a little earlier than the 21st of June. It's a little earlier. It's like around...
0: Days are getting shorter.
1: Yeah, about 8:45, I guess.
0: Hmm.
1: Okay.
0: So, take in the movie tonight. It's a funny one, too.
1: Mm-hmm. It's a great one. It's classic.
0: Don't forget your blanket.
1: 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We are.

0: 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Everyone, this is Keith Urban.
1: Love it. 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
1: Well, before we slip out of here this morning, there's a story we should, well, pass along about a Canadian town that is going to smell a lot better, hopefully pretty soon.
0: Maddie, you've got it right on. It's St. Mary's, Newfoundland, and pretty stinky since the 2000s because the Atlantic Seafood Sauce Company ceased operations and walked out of town and left 250,000 gallons of rotting fish sauce in 110 tanks, and the provincial government in Newfoundland has refused to clean it up. But finally, the town of St. Mary's has got the government to dig deep and get $1.4 million to do it. They're going to haul all of this old sauce out, and they're going to put it in a landfill and seal it.
1: Okay.
0: In the meantime.
1: Like a Ziploc bag.
0: Yeah. In the meantime, they've got to open up all of these 110 tanks and get that stinky smell out of town.
1: You can't blame it all on the dog.
0: I guess
1: Rover,
0: you can.
1: Rover, was that you?
0: Yeah.
1: Whoa, man. Well, here we go. Ella Langley. She smells pretty good, too, and sounds pretty good at 98.9.

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I'm Michael Montgomery, Kingston's new country, 98.9, sold the Grundy County auction incident. Sideshow in for Dave Devine. I'm going to admit something to you right now. I don't talk about this very often, but it was probably about 1995. A nine-year-old Sideshow sang that song at the Odessa Fair Talent Show. Yeah, buddy. Second place. A little envelope. I think it had like $50 in it, if I remember correctly. Which was a big deal for nine-year-old Sideshow in 1995, let me tell you. I missed my calling, what can I say? Carter Faith, it's Betty, New Country 98.9.

Ryan. I don't want this night to end. New Country at Work. Sideshow in for Dave Devine. Here's something maybe you didn't know yesterday. So, Americans got the word for turkeys because they wrongly thought they were from Turkey. In the country of Turkey, they called the birds Hindis because they wrongly thought they were from India. They're actually native to the Americas. I thought we humans were supposed to be the smart ones. Evan Burrison, South Side of Sober. New Country at Work.

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7: Mainly cloudy with a slight chance of showers today. High of 26. Humidex around 33. Partly cloudy tonight. Again, slight chance of showers in the evening. A low of 16 overnight. And sunshine tomorrow. High of 27. Humidex around 35. Right now in Kingston, it's 21 with the Humidex. Feels more like 27.

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Like a Truck, Lainey Wilson, New Country at Work, Sideshow, in for Dave Devine. I got a question. Are minivans cool again? You know, I'm a millennial, right? And we swore up and down our whole lives we were never going to drive minivans. I'm seeing a lot more minivans out on the road. They don't usually call them minivans, though, now. Like, people aren't going to buy them if they're called a minivan. My wife bought one. It was called, like, a family utility vehicle or something. It's a minivan. We all know it. But I got to tell you, this thing's got, like 9 USB ports in it. Where, like, everyone can charge their phone at once. It's got, you know, it's got heated seats all over it. And the cup holders. Don't even get me started on the amount of cup holders. They're just so darn practical. Never thought I'd own a minivan, but here I am. Are they cool again? Please tell me they're cool again. Jelly Roll now, Heart of Stone, a New Country at Work. Dear

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Drum, new country at work sideshow in for Dave Devine. There's another food hack going around called coffee slushies. Basically, you freeze coffee in a Ziploc bag, right? Then you smash that frozen coffee into like little chunks of coffee ice. Then you add milk to it. So, I don't know. Like, I watch this thing and like all these people are saying, this is incredible. This changed my life. Honestly, like, this is iced coffee that's just more time consuming to make, right? Like, is that what that is? That's what it feels like. It feels like we're wasting time here with these hacks. Stella left.

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Taylor Swift, I Knew It, I Knew You, new country at work. Sideshow in for Dave Devine this week. Here's something maybe you didn't know yesterday. There's a wingless wasp. It's native to Chile, known as the panda ant. Looks actually kind of cute with its little black and white pattern, but it's not an ant, or a panda, for that matter. It's a wasp, and it's got a very painful sting. So, that's it. You got to watch out for the cute ones, you know? That's how they get you. This is Talis Smith. Good Time Goes. New country at work.

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10: Mainly cloudy today, a slight chance of showers through the day and a high of 26. Partly cloudy tonight, slight chance of showers in the evening, a low of 16, and sunshine tomorrow with a high of 27. Humidex tomorrow will feel a little more like 35.

JoJo Mason, Let Me Down Easy, New Country at Work, Sideshow in for Dave Devine. I got a question. Are we tipping too much? Are we tipping for too many things? I don't remember always having to tip for as many things as we have to tip for. Pops up on the machine everywhere you go now. I was just reading a thing that says that there's some Popeyes, I think it was in the States, their self-service kiosks are prompting customers for tips. I assume it's for the cooks. But are we getting a little out of hand with the tipping here? Zach Top now, South of Sanity on New Country. Playing.

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0: first so you can say things like, hey, I liked it before it was cool. 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

brown woman, a new country at work. Sideshow in for Dave Devine. Look out, MySpace is apparently poised for a comeback again. They've done this before, haven't they? Didn't work out so well from what I remember. I don't want MySpace to come back. Like things like the top eight. Remember when you'd have like your top eight friends that would get displayed on your profile? Like everyone did it. It was too much pressure. Make sure you didn't hurt anyone's feelings. You had people in the right order. Is this person in the right spot? Am I on their top eight? Then you'd like get removed from someone's top eight. You'd feel terrible. Like, what'd I do? Not interested, MySpace. No, thank you. I will take a pass. Morgan Griffiths now, just being me. New country at work.

Jackson, New Country at Work, Sideshow, and for Dave Devine. You ever go to a concert that gets canceled while you're there or postponed, like while you're already there in the crowd? Happened to Megan Maroney. Had to abruptly end her show a couple nights ago in Denver. Had an illness. Three songs in, said to the crowd, "Listen, I can't finish this show." That's got to be tough, especially like someone with kids. I can tell you, getting a sitter and everything to go to a concert—that's tough. Megan Maroney, now 6 months later, New Country at Work. Let me see.

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Mackenzie Porter on New Country at Work. It's Sideshow in for Dave Devine. Sleep researchers are saying a lot of us adults underestimate how tired we really are. So burning question for today, what's a dead giveaway someone desperately needs more sleep? Shoot me a text. Lainey Wilson and John Mayer, phone, keys, wallet on New Country at Work.

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1: I'm Ken Hashizumi, keeping you in the loop this afternoon. Heavy rainfall has prompted Catarocway Conservation to issue a water safety statement for inland lakes and streams. More rain is expected, with some waterways already rising. Officials are advising residents to avoid fast-moving water, dams, and hydroelectric stations. Localized flooding in low-lying areas is possible, although widespread flooding is not expected. A group of Eastern Ontario Progressive Conservative MPPs are asking for more answers about the proposed Alto Rail project. The caucus says community input must be reflected in the project's planning, route selection, and delivery. 11 MPPs say they will continue supporting municipalities, residents, farmers, and landowners affected by the proposal. A single medical emergency can require dozens of blood donations, adding urgency to the appeal for Kingston donors. Canadian Blood Services says hospitals depend on a steady supply for trauma care and planned procedures. Community Development Manager Debbie Barfoot explains how quickly blood can be used.
2: For a surgery, it can be 5 to 10 units. For an urgent accident on the highway, it can be up to 50 units of whole blood.
1: Appointments are available at Kingston's Permanent Donor Center at 850 Gardner's Road. The annual Sealy's Bay Canada Day fireworks has been rescheduled for this Saturday at dusk in Centennial Park. Organized by the Sealy's Bay Area Residents Association, the event is supported by local community partners and will proceed weather permitting. It is a day off for the Blue Jays. They return home tomorrow night for a weekend series against the St. Louis Cardinals. The Lions and Bombers kick off week 9 of the CFL. 4-3 Winnipeg hosts BC, who sit last in the West at 1-5. In women's hoops, the Tempo and Lynx meet up for the second game in a row, this time in Toronto. The next time you are scrolling through your phone, visit KingstonDaily.ca and see what Kingston is talking about. Your weather is next.
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1: Mainly cloudy this afternoon. There is a chance of showers. 26 degrees the high. Humidex will feel more like 33. UV index today is high at 7. For tonight, partly cloudy. There is a chance of showers, fog patches developing overnight, and a low of 16. Tomorrow we can expect sunshine and humid conditions. Highs getting up to 27. Heading into the long weekend, Saturday, clouds, chance of showers, and 26. Currently, it's 22 degrees, feeling more like 28 with the humidity.
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Russell Dickerson, Blue Tacoma. New Country at Work. Sideshow in for Dave Devine. A burning question today. What's a sure sign, dead giveaway, that someone desperately needs more sleep? Maybe it's you. How can you tell? Brian texted in and said they read the same sentence six times. If I'm like trying to read, reading in bed before going to sleep, you're like, I'm just going to get this last chapter in. And then you realize, like, I have read this sentence six times because I keep forgetting what I just read. Time for bed. Turn the light out. The book will be there in the morning. Bailey Zimmerman now, Chevy Silverado. New Country at Work.

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6: Mainly cloudy for the most part today. A slight chance of showers on and off. A high of 26, Humidex around 33 today. Partly cloudy tonight with a chance of showers early in the evening. A low of 16 and sunshine tomorrow. A high of 27. It'll feel more like 35 with the humidity.

New country at work, Riley Green. Think as you drunk, sideshow in for Dave Devine. Burning question today. What's a dead giveaway? Someone desperately needs more sleep. Sleep researchers say that a lot of adults underestimate how tired they really are. Shoot me a text and let me know what you think. Chelsea says they forget why they open the fridge. I do that all the time. Maybe I need more sleep. There's a lot of times I go to the fridge and I'm like, did I come in here for something? Was I actually hungry? Or was I just killing time? I don't know. What's a dead giveaway? Someone desperately needs more sleep. It's the Rack Laws and Drake Milligan. Honky tonking about new country at work.

0: Langley's Choosing Texas. New Country at Work. Side chewing for Dave Devine. That song. That song's a monster. It's not slowing down anytime soon. Breaking all these records. Number one on the Billboard Hot 100 for the 15th week. That passes Mariah Carey's We Belong Together, Whitney Houston's I Will Always Love You. Among female artists, only Mariah Carey's All I Want for Christmas Is You has spent more times at the top, which is, I mean, that's some pretty good company. Not only that, Choosing Texas number one, streaming songs for 16th week, hot country songs for the 33rd week. I'm telling you, she's created a monster with that one. Cody Johnson now, Horseback, New Country at Work.
1: He's a ranch hand in a pinch, man. 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

Nate Holler, Lightning in a Bottle, New Country at Work, sideshowing for Dave Devine. There's a lot of country songs about horses. Here's something maybe you didn't know yesterday. Horses can't vomit. Neither can a lot of rodents, like rats. 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I mean, I don't know. 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It's pretty... It could get it started. Morgan Wallen, don't we? New Country at Work.

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1: Hey, it's Reed. We are hanging out this afternoon at Riverhead Pizza and Brewing Company, 631 Fortune Crescent in the West End. 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And why wouldn't you want to come in here? It's fantastic. And Aaron Martin, the owner, is with me. Talk to us about the vibe down here at Riverhead.
2: Yeah, we're a local gem here on the West End. When you come in, you see the atmosphere. It's very outdoorsy. We've got canoes, we've got paddles. And just a good vibe. Staff's very friendly. And then we cook up some great food. We got some of the best pizza in town, some great beers. Our nachos are unreal. It's everything that your friends have probably told you about. It's about your time to come down and check it out for yourself.
1: Yeah, and the sun is shining right now, so you might want to hit up the patio down here at Riverhead as well. 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
1: Mainly cloudy today with a high of around 26. Partly cloudy tonight. There is a slight chance of showers this evening, a low of 16. And then sunny skies tomorrow with a high of 27. Humidex will make it feel a little more like 35.

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Dan and Shay, Say So, New Country at Work, Sideshow in for Dave Devine. I asked the burning question today. What's a dead giveaway? Someone desperately needs more sleep. A lot of sleep researchers are saying that adults underestimate how tired they really are. So what's a dead giveaway? Someone desperately needs more sleep. We've heard, like, you know, when you're reading and you read that same sentence six times, you forget why you opened the fridge. This one's great. Some of us are tired because we watched just one more episode five times. Yeah, I'm guilty of that. I'm trying to get through Silo on Apple TV. Great show, but man, I keep falling asleep while watching it. Never going to get through it. I gotta pick a different time of day for it, I guess. Dean Brody, A Man Without a Woman, a New Country at Work.

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1: It's a nice Thursday afternoon. 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The QR code is at the front. You scan it and you'll be entered in to win Toronto Blue Jays tickets, $500 in cash, and a barbecue. Aaron Martin is the owner. He is with me down here at Riverhead. Let's talk about the beer, because you got amazing craft beer. I can see the tanks in the back here, and let's talk about that.
2: Yeah, beer is an easy thing to talk about because everyone loves it. 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It's a great way to kick off the weekend, like you said.
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Poor, poor, pitiful me. Terry Clark on New Country at Work. Sideshow in for Dave Devine. All right, trivia question time. Average person does this 22 times in a day. What is it 22 times in a day? That rules out a few things. 22 times. Think of something you do 22 times in a day. What is it? We'll have the answer shortly. Tennille Towns, Sunshine's Free on New Country at Work.

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Oscar Luke. Kiss Me Quiet, New Country at Work, Sideshow, and for Dave Devine. All right, so the question was, the average person does this 22 times in a day. What is it? Check the texts here. So a bunch of people said, like, checking their phone, which I feel like is way more than 22 times. Blinking, that's got to be more than 22 times. Someone said sighing. You know what? That could be me. 22 times. I let out a sigh the other day. It was, you know, just one of those, like, I was sitting at my desk and I just... And someone, like, two offices over, I hear, "You okay over there?" I'm like, "No, I just had to let that out. Just had to get that out. Everything's fine." The answer, 22 times a day, opens the refrigerator. Do you open the fridge 22 times in a day? I mean, I got a couple of kids at home. I guess it makes sense. Trying to figure out what to make for them when no one can decide. 22 times makes sense. Luke Combs now, rethink some things. New Country at Work.

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1: 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Billy Currington, New Country at Work, Sideshow, and for Dave Devine. That about does it for me today.
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New Country Afternoons. Hey, I'm Trinette. Riley Green's been teasing his track list for his upcoming album, including a collab with country legends Brooks and Dunn and Randy Owen from Alabama, too. Looking forward to it. Here he is with Damn Good Day to Leave, New Country Afternoons.

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2: Lonely night, neon bar, candlelight, mason jar, wishing time would stop, but it's almost 2 o'clock. 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

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Here's Brett Kissel, Cooper Allen, two of us, New Country Afternoons.

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7: Mainly cloudy with chance of showers this afternoon. 26 degrees is the high. Humidex will feel more like 33. UV index is high at 7. Partly cloudy later this evening. There is a chance of showers. Fog patches developing overnight, dropping down to 16. Tomorrow, it will be sunny and humid, highs of 27. As we head into the long weekend, Saturday, clouds, chance of showers in 26.

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I'm Trinette. If you love the country throwbacks, we've got a treat for you this weekend. Plenty of country throwbacks all through the long weekend, kicking off Friday afternoon. Even more of your country favorites. 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
0: New Country 98.9, Kingston's pinpoint weather.
4: Mainly cloudy with chance of showers this afternoon. 26 degrees is the high. Humidex will feel more like 33. UV index is high at 7. Partly cloudy later this evening. There is a chance of showers. Fog patches developing overnight, dropping down to 16. Tomorrow it will be sunny and humid. Highs of 27. As we head into the long weekend, Saturday, clouds, chance of showers in 26.

Kingston's New Country 98.9. Trinette's Trivia, can you figure this one out? The average person eats 33 of these a year. What do you think it is? 33 a year. Text in your guess, 866-85-BOOTS. Again, the question, the average person eats 33 of these a year. 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Summer.

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You'll hear plenty of songs like that one this weekend, our country throwback long weekend. Join us. It'll start tomorrow afternoon. Bailey Zimmerman, Chevy Silverado, New Country Afternoons.

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is New Country 98.9, Zach Topp, south of Sanity. Trinette's Trivia. Our question today, the average person eats 33 of these a year. I just ate one the other day because my husband brought one home from Coffee Way. Donuts is the answer. The average person eats 33 of these a year. I may be above average then. How about you? Might be overdue for a trip to Coffee Way. Morgan Wallen, don't we? 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

New Country Afternoons, Tyler Joe Miller under the influence. Ella Langley is certainly a strong influence in country music right now. Be Her, New Country Afternoons.

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1: I'm Ken Hashizumi, keeping you in the loop this afternoon. Kingston is turning to AI to help speed up building permit reviews. ArcaStar AI PreCheck will be introduced August 31st, screening applications for missing information and possible compliance issues. The city says the technology could mean fewer revisions and less back and forth between applicants and staff. The first phase will cover low-rise projects with mid-rise buildings added in October. The AI will be used only during initial screening, while city staff will continue making all final decisions. Canadian Blood Services is hoping more Kingston residents will donate on Saturdays when turnout has been especially low. The permanent donor center at 850 Gardner's Road is open several days each week. Community Development Manager Debbie Barfoot outlines the Kingston schedule.
2: So Kingston is open every Tuesday, Wednesday, 3 to 7, Thursday, 9 till 1, and every Saturday, 9 till 2, and there is a heightened need on Saturdays.
1: A full appointment usually takes about 45 minutes, while the donation itself often takes less than 10. Appointments can be booked online or by phone. On the heels of U.S. President Donald Trump's 50% tariff threats on Canadian exports, local MP Michael Barrett says Canada must stand strong. He says Canada should continue strengthening its relationship with the United States while also focusing on building a stronger economy at home.
3: We should always work to strengthen that relationship, but we have to make Canada stronger at home. And that means getting our own economy moving. We need to get pipelines built, get LNG projects off the ground, port expansions, and make sure that we welcome private investments.
1: Barrett says it's imperative the U.S. withdraw the tariffs, which are scheduled to take effect August the 19th. Week 9 of the CFL begins tonight with Winnipeg at home to BC. WNBA action sees the Tempo host the Lynx in the second game of a home-and-home. The next time you are scrolling through your phone, visit KingstonDaily.ca and see what Kingston is talking about. 401 traffic and weather together next.
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7: Traffic's running smoothly between Belleville and Brockville, both eastbound and westbound on the 401. They expect no delays. Now looking at the weather tonight, it's going to be partly cloudy with a low of 16, 30% chance of showers, and fog patches will be developing overnight. Tomorrow, sunny, high of 27, and tomorrow night, cloudy with a 30% chance of showers, low of 18. 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

0: did we just play that song before the other country station? 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
0: 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Traffic and weather together.
8: Currently, there is no delays going westbound or eastbound on the 401 between Belleville and Brockville. No slowdowns at this time. Now, looking at the weather tonight, it's going to be partly cloudy with a low of 16, 30% chance of showers, and fog patches will be developing overnight. Tomorrow, sunny, high of 27, and tomorrow night, cloudy with a 30% chance of showers, low of 18. 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

New Country Afternoons. Lainey Wilson's got a documentary now on Netflix. She's also joining Chris Stapleton for some select dates. Here she is with John Mayer, Phone Keys Wallet. New Country Afternoons.

Ketchway Afternoons, Brooks and Dunn, Red Dirt Road. It's been revealed that Brooks and Dunn will appear on Riley Green's new album on a song. Riley Green's also going to be part of the upcoming season of The Voice. Here he is, Think As You Drunk, New Country Afternoons.

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8: Currently no delays going eastbound or westbound between Belleville and Brockville on the 401, so expect no delays over there. Now looking at the weather tonight, it's going to be partly cloudy with a low of 16, 30% chance of shower.

New Country Afternoons, James Barker Band After Dark, recently played at the Calgary Stampede. This weekend, they'll be in BC playing Sunfest Country Music Festival. Here's Jason Aldean. Don't tell on me. New Country Afternoons.

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1: I'm Ken Hashizumi, keeping you in the loop this afternoon. A group of Eastern Ontario Progressive Conservative MPPs are asking for more answers about the proposed Alto Rail project. The caucus says community input must be reflected in the project's planning, route selection, and delivery. 11 MPPs say they will continue supporting municipalities, residents, farmers, and landowners affected by the proposal. The annual Sealy's Bay Canada Day fireworks has been rescheduled for this Saturday night at Centennial Park. Organized by the Sealy's Bay Area Residents Association, the event is supported by local community partners and will proceed weather permitting. A heads up if you are flying WestJet soon. The union representing 4,400 flight attendants say it has issued a 72-hour strike notice, paving the way for a possible strike as early as this Sunday. The air carrier, the second largest in Canada, says it is still actively negotiating to reach a deal. Unless a tentative agreement is reached, some flights could start to be grounded by tomorrow. Greek culture, food, and community will be celebrated in Kingston this August at Greek Fest 2026. The event takes place Saturday, August 22nd from 11 a.m. to 11 p.m. at the Greek Banquet Hall on Johnson Street. Greek Fest committee member Marina Leos says there's plenty planned.
2: This is an annual thing that started in 2019 and has just grown every year. And I think now has become one of Kingston's favorite summer traditions. This is our sixth year, and every year we're getting bigger and bigger.
1: The event includes authentic Greek food, live music and dancing, with donations supporting partners in Mission Food Bank. It is a day off for the Blue Jays. They return home tomorrow night for a weekend series against the St. Louis Cardinals. The Lions and Bombers kick off week 9 of the CFL. 4-3 Winnipeg hosts BC, who sit last in the West at 1-5. In women's hoops, the Tempo and Lynx meet up for the second game in a row, this time in Toronto. The next time you are scrolling through your phone, visit KingstonDaily.ca and see what Kingston is talking about. 401 traffic and weather together next.
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0: 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Traffic and weather together.
6: Traffic's running smoothly both eastbound and westbound on the 401 between Belleville and Brockville. Now looking at the weather tonight, it's going to be partly cloudy with a low of 16, 30% chance of showers, and fog patches will be developing overnight. Tomorrow, sunny, high of 27, and tomorrow night, cloudy with a 30% chance of showers, low of 18. 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

New Country Afternoons, new music, Kenny Chesney. Check out Burn My Boat. He's got his 21st studio album, Silver Sands Marina, coming out too, September 25th. Here he is with Carry On, New Country Afternoons.

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10: 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Traffic and weather together.
11: Currently no traffic or delays eastbound or westbound on the 401 between Belleville and Brockville. No delays at this time. Now looking at the weather tonight, it's going to be partly cloudy with a low of 16, 30% chance of showers, and fog patches will be developing overnight. Tomorrow, sunny, high of 27, and tomorrow night, cloudy with a 30% chance of showers, low of 18. 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

0: Jackson's New Country 98.9, Zach Top, Good Times at Tan Lines. We'll have country throwbacks for you all throughout this long weekend, plus what's happening around town. 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Now we just got to get to the weekends. 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
1: He's a ranch hand in a pinch, man. Hotter than the red on the cattle brand. 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

New Country Afternoons, Dan and Shay will be appearing on Good Morning America tomorrow as part of their summer series. Here they are with Say So, New Country Afternoons.

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Go and see our friend Sideshow tomorrow. He'll be on the patio at Spearhead Brewing Company from 3 until 6. Go spend some time and get the long weekend started off right. 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
1: Yeah, went down yonder on the Chattahoochee. 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
0: 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No fluff. Just the decade when country had backbone.
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0: Reed and Ben, Sideshow, Trinette, Jim Gilchrist, or Brittany. 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
1: There's currently no delays at this time between Brockville and Belleville going eastbound or westbound on the 401 currently. Now looking at the weather tonight, it's going to be partly cloudy with a low of 16, 30% chance of showers, and fog patches will be developing overnight. Tomorrow, sunny, high of 27, and tomorrow night, cloudy with a 30% chance of showers, low of 18. 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

New Country Afternoons. What a great pick-me-up song to Neil Towns, Sun Shines Free. I'm Trinette. We're getting closer to the long weekend together with Kayton Brown's Woman on New Country Afternoons.

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1: I'm Ken Hashizumi, keeping you in the loop this afternoon. Kingston is turning to AI to help speed up building permit reviews. ArcaStar AI PreCheck will be introduced August 31st, screening applications for missing information and possible compliance issues. The city says the technology could mean fewer revisions and less back and forth between applicants and staff. The first phase will cover low-rise projects with mid-rise buildings added in October. The AI will be used only during initial screening, while city staff will continue making all final decisions. Canadian Blood Services is hoping more Kingston residents will donate on Saturdays when turnout has been especially low. The permanent donor center at 850 Gardner's Road is open several days each week. Community Development Manager Debbie Barfoot outlines the Kingston schedule.
2: So Kingston is open every Tuesday, Wednesday, 3 to 7, Thursday, 9 till 1, and every Saturday, 9 till 2, and there is a heightened need on Saturdays.
1: The full appointment usually takes about 45 minutes, while the donation itself often takes less than 10. Appointments can be booked online or by phone. On the heels of U.S. President Donald Trump's 50% tariff threats on Canadian exports, local MP Michael Barrett says Canada must stand strong. He says Canada should continue strengthening its relationship with the United States while also focusing on building a stronger economy at home.
3: We should always work to strengthen that relationship, but we have to make Canada stronger at home. And that means getting our own economy moving. We need to get pipelines built, get LNG projects off the ground, port expansions, and make sure that we welcome private investments.
1: Barrett says it's imperative the U.S. withdraw the tariffs, which are scheduled to take effect August the 19th. Week 9 of the CFL begins tonight with Winnipeg at home to BC. WNBA action sees the Tempo host the Lynx in the second game of a home-and-home. The next time you are scrolling through your phone, visit KingstonDaily.ca and see what Kingston is talking about. 401 traffic and weather together next.
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0: 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Traffic and weather together.
7: Traffic's running smoothly on the 401 between Belleville and Brockville. There's currently no delays at this time. Now looking at the weather tonight, it's going to be partly cloudy with a low of 16, 30% chance of showers, and fog patches will be developing overnight. Tomorrow, sunny, high of 27, and tomorrow night, cloudy with a 30% chance of showers, low of 18. 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

0: we played first just hit the charts? I mean, I'm shocked. 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Never saw that coming.
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0: 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Traffic and weather together.
5: Traffic's running smoothly both eastbound and westbound on the 401 between Belleville and Brockville. Now looking at the weather tonight, it's going to be partly cloudy with a low of 16, 30% chance of showers, and fog patches will be developing overnight. Tomorrow, sunny, high of 27, and tomorrow night, cloudy with a 30% chance of showers, low of 18. 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

New Catch Free Afternoons. Luke Combs has gotten to play some pretty cool venues on his My Kind of Saturday Night tour, including on stage at Slane Castle. Here he is with Rethink Some Things, New Country Afternoons.

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Country throwbacks for your long weekend. We've got you covered starting tomorrow afternoon. 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
0: 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Traffic and weather together.
12: There's currently no delays on the 401 going eastbound or westbound between Belleville or Brockville, and no traffic at this time. Now, looking at the weather tonight, it's going to be partly cloudy with a low of 16, 30% chance of showers, and fog patches will be developing overnight. Tomorrow, sunny, high of 27, and tomorrow night, cloudy with a 30% chance of showers, low of 18. 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

Country Afternoons. I'm Trinette. I'll be back tomorrow to get us through one last day before we head into the long weekend. Friday's always kind of a bit of a cheat day. Like, you have to get some work done, but you know that the long weekend's going to start soon. I'll talk to you then. New Country Afternoons.

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1: Tonight, partly cloudy with chance of showers before clearing. Fog patches developing overnight and a low of 16. Tomorrow, it will be sunny, a high of 28. Humidex feeling more like 33. UV index will be very high at 8. Heading into the long weekend, Saturday, cloudy skies, chance of showers and a high of 26.

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